0: We just dropped the needle on three glorious tracks here on The Midnight Affair and are free from the Rear Groove Corner. Absolutely wonderful. So what did we play? From the top, we played The Schoolboys from 1981 and a wonderful little track called Your Love. And in the middle of those three tracks, we played You Ron Prayer, a lovely little 7-inch from 1978 called If You Don't Want My Love. And then playing that in the background from the classic Don Blackman album from 1981, the wonderful Holding You, Loving You. We're going to take a short break. I will see you on the other side where we start with the Free From 90s feature. And man, we start with three absolute legends. So I'll see you in a few minutes.
1: 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Don't go away now.
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5: 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I'm here, baby. I'm ready, baby.

Welcome back after the break. If you have just tuned in, welcome and a happy new year to you. We are now in the second and final hour, the Soulful Lovers Hour. We started this hour with our Free From 90s feature. We started off and kicked off with The Wharves of Love, the legend Mr. Barry White, and the classic Practice What You Preach from 1994. Then we went into George Howard, Show Me, with Love from his LP Personal from 1990. And then from 1993, playing in the background, you could hear Frankie Beverly and Maze, What Goes Up, from the brilliant Back to Basics LP. I hope you are still keeping me company. You are? Well, brilliant. Just sit back, lay back, and just kick back and listen to the wonderful tunes here on The Midnight Affair and The Soulful Lovers Hour with yours truly, DJ Big L. Here is four in a row, and we start off with The Jones Girls.

0: Hey, Shirley.
1: Yes, Valerie.
0: You know, we're your sisters, and we love you.
1: Right.
0: I've been watching you, and you don't look good at all.
1: Oh, no.
0: I hate to tell you this, but your man, he ain't doing you a bit of good. He's running you in the ground. You should leave him. Cut him loose. I mean, you're a young, nice-looking girl. Everybody likes you, even me.
1: Oh, yeah.
0: You have a nice personality and so on and so forth. And you know you can get another man. Somebody who's gonna treat you like a lady.

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1: I don't know who you're trying to fool. And even Mama said we should talk to you about this.
0: Oh, yeah?
1: Yeah, that's right. Because all that stuff you talk about him providing for you, that don't mean nothing. I mean, where was he at when your rent was back 3 months? And we had to all put our little bit of money together to keep a roof over not only your head, but his head, too. You see, I'm not trying to get in your business, but I just couldn't hold this back any longer. See, I'm glad...

absolutely beautiful. Venice Thomas Dear, off her 1982 LP Venice, and the track we're playing there is Let's Talk It Over. And then before then we played Hugh Jansen from 1978 on Ariola Records, Did You Ever? And then before then, the wonderful Renny and Angela from their 1985 LP Street Call Desire, we played you a lovely track called Your Smile. And then we started off with a bit of Philly Magic from the Jones Girls, I Just Love the Man, from their 1980 album, At Peace With Women. Gorgeous late night music, how it should be played, warm and easy. Talking about warm and easy, here is two beautiful tracks here on UK Pressure Radio.

brilliant, absolutely brilliant. Michigan Avenue there from 1983 off a very rare LP, and the track we played for you was All That Matters. And then before then we played your lovely tune from Tyrone Davis on High Rise Records from 1982, and a track entitled Are You Serious. Beautiful, smooth and soulful music just for dancing and romancing here on The Midnight Affair. I hope you are enjoying these wonderful mellow niceness. I think now it's time to dip into the DJ Big Al Soul Vault. I have dipped in and dug out from my 7-inch crates some wonderful tunes. Check out these beauties.

four exquisite little 7-inch tracks there for all the connoisseurs and soulful lovers out of the Big Al Soul Vault. So we played you there from the top. We played you Hunt's Determination, She's On My Mind from 1978. Then we went into Bobby Wilson, Deeper and Deeper on Buddha Record from 1975. Then we played you Sandra Phillips, We Got Love from 78. And then playing in the background there, Kansas City Express, This Is The Place from 75. Absolutely beautiful. Talking about beautiful, beautiful people, I have to thank you and for lending me your ears. Please join me again next week, Friday night, Saturday morning, for another edition of The Midnight Affair here on UK Pressure Radio. Until then, stay safe, take care, and God bless. I'm going to leave you with the OJs and Stairway to Heaven.

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0: Time to take a break, but we'll be back. 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
1: 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And I'm an Errol Dunkley, original at the microphone. So UK Pressure do the thing, I be way different. 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And big up all Massive, and big up all crew. I'm an Errol Dunkley, checking out. 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

0: 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And when Barry Goldfinger playing a camel of them like that, they read a book. Don't disturb me.
1: 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Playing you the best reggae music just the way you like it. This is Barry Goldfinger.
2: 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We don't stop. We just press play and we keep going. We refuel as we're giving you great music. I want to say hi goes out to the chat room. How you been? I know. This has happened, that has happened, over there has happened, and whew, I just ain't been here, but I've been here, if you can understand that. I want to send a big shout goes out to Twins. How you doing, Twins? Everything good? Everything fine? How you doing, Barry's Bar? Send me a hello. We're here working and we're locked in, locked on. Nice. Big shout, don't forget, it's 91 Norwood High Street, SC27 9JS, in the house. We've got Mode Free from the Venture Squad. He's gonna be in there with Vinyl. Punt up a vinyl. Come early. I'm gonna turn on the AC early upstairs and downstairs to try and keep the heat under control. And you see right now, you know what I need to do? Also tell you about the Friday coming up. We have got, I had to look there, Sergeant Bilko alongside Trickster Phonics. They're going to be in the house on the Friday. Time starts at 10 p.m. They go until 3 p.m. in the morning. There's a guest list. Do contact them and get in the house because they're coming in to give you musical vibes. On Saturday, we've got the original DJ Melody alongside the Barry Goldfinger giving you music. And we're going to give you right away till 1 o'clock before there's an admission at the door. So it's all good, all well, all fine down by Barry's Bar. If you're looking somewhere to go, you can't say I didn't tell you. But you know what? We need to get on with the music. Want to say hi to the UK Pressure Radio family. How you guys all been doing? Thanks for the messages here and there. You know how it goes. We have up, we have downs, but we keep going. Big up to the management. Yeah, full support. Thank you very, very, very much. But you know what? It's that music time. I got a lot to make up for.

0: contact the original Brown Sugar. Oh, you do.
1: Still Jah people, some holding on to traditions. Still we are.
0: All the chat rooms coming in, logging on. I'm going to give you a mention real soon, you know what I mean? I'm going to put my foot in at the shoe.
1: How good and how pleasant it is to
0: get myself comfortable in my chair. Long time when I sit in my chair.
1: There's no fuss, there's no fight when I dreams unite.
0: I know Kieran's watching tentatively.
1: Brothers and sisters.
0: Let's see what this boy I come with now.
1: To be
0: an authorized holiday, that's what I'm going to call it.
1: Racial
0: absence of leave, that's what I'm going to call it.
1: And praising God.
0: I'm going to do some shows in the week, over the weekend as well. Try to make up for it. I'm going to try.

0: Lane Washington, can't stop him, can't stop him.
1: Boy, we might have differences of opinion.
0: Don't forget, log on to the website www.ukpressureradio.com. Lots going on in there. There is a big charity event as well. I'm just trying to find a read up. You know me, I'm getting back into myself. But don't worry, there'll be an ad real soon. Get Mr. Styley to voice it. He's got that voice, isn't he?
1: Than a pleasant it is to live in love and unity. There's no fuss, there's no fight when I dreams you.
0: Some of the DJs' birthdays are coming up as well.
1: Respecting their brother.
0: Get ready for those, they're gonna be great.
1: Like the way.
0: See if we can get Denise Peters doing some PAs. Yeah, I said it.
1: Hate and brutality, so we gotta praise.
0: Praise him.
1: Come out and praise him.
0: Get Kieran. Kieran UK Pressure.
1: Voice and
0: to put in a guest appearance.
1: Teach all your children to praise.
0: He might come and do that royal wave.
1: World, no.
0: And just chill in his VIP corner.
1: Easy.
0: You know how he goes, you know how he rolls.

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0: Please don't try to throw me off the bridge. 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You not throw me off the bridge for. Come on. 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
1: I'm at the beat.
2: Again, that tune is bad.
0: Don't you think it is amazing how you're going along in life, doing what you can, and the minute you start get a little rise, a little recognition, all of a sudden, people start talking to you, but they're not talking positive. They want to try and find a negative to bring you back down, which normally is below their level because they like to look down and see where you are. Them no want to look across. Them no want to look up. They want to look down at you and just on you with negativeness. 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

0: Lucy loves music, Wagwan. 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Really, does it?
1: Could not control.
0: You've been down to the bar.
1: They tried to keep me down.
0: But I do like that, you know what I'm saying. Okay, okay, cool.
1: But the good Lord turned me around.
0: I am God blessed. So

0: Easy, the original Brown Sugar. 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
1: Italian, yeah. Whoa, oh, oh, oh, oh. Yes, my friend.
0: Yes, man, yes, man.
1: With that punch street.
0: Old type Peter Chesson and crew. I like that welcome back message. I like that, you know.
1: Lose again.
0: Yeah, man, I do like that message. So you got some time, you know.

0: more music coming to you. Hold on, hold on.
1: Oh, yes, yes. Oh, I am on good friends. Been deep on street.
0: Mikey Spice, yes, my good friend. Oh, my good, good friend.
1: To show off.
0: Know how I'm sounding in your ear.
1: Damn,
0: we do have engineers in the building, yes.
1: For
0: they can tell me, yes. I'd like to hear from you.
1: And
0: how am I in your ear?
1: Slide.

0: music, more vibes.
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0: 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Who just came in the chat room? 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Hold up, my good friend Samantha Lee. 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
0: I do like that the original Brown Sugar description is nice.
2: Now children, and listen to the words of a wisdom.
0: And I'm clear in your ear. 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

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We ain't got no time for them things. 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The door is always open. That's what you call family and team. 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

0: Condolences to all that have lost a loved one recently. 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Wow. 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Especially recently. 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Wow. All right, Lady Empress. 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
1: 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I'll do it with all my might, my people.
0: So let's keep giving you more music, more vibes. I'm not messing around. I'm giving him music that's got meaning and feeling. But I'm just listen to my story. Listen.
2: What you want me to do, woman?
0: Come on, what you want me to do?
2: Sit and worry over you.
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2: Can do, no can. What you want me to say, baby? That I'm going crazy.
0: Easy, twins, easy.

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0: What a chorn! 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It's all possible. In your fresh beverage, your ears are perked. All tight, silent listeners. It must be pain for you sometimes. Because I know you want to interact, but you don't really want to interact, but you want to interact. Don't worry. You can come up with an alias and we will be happy.
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0: Yep, that's it. 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
1: Home, no more home there. 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She give me sweet loving, that's I never leave.
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0: I want to apologise to the engineers for the sudden insurge of listeners logging in by the second. I do apologise. Because I'm struggling to keep up my end, so your job? Oh my God. I do apologise. 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So, you know what I mean?
1: She loves me now.
0: Thank you to everyone logging in. And yeah, I'm okay, I'm good.
1: I hope and I pray that she would surrender to me.
0: One little empress, go on.
1: Cause she was in love, but maybe too blind to see. It is.
0: Thank you, Lady Empress. Them words help me. 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

0: to be back.
1: We've got a brand new launch coming soon on the station. 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It's brand new, it's brand new. 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I said, can't wait for telling the people them something new.
0: Loves me now. She loves me now.
1: Easy, Cockatoo, easy, easy.
0: From the talk to the mother and father.
1: I wonder if Kieran's coming to play on the station as well as manage the station. I wonder if that's what it is.
0: Daughter.
1: I'm having music, you know.
0: Dreadlocks take over.
1: Still waiting for the clash between two great connoisseurs, is the word. Mr. Styley meets Mr. Kieran Pressure. One place, one room, and then I walk with them music. God, I can't wait. Sanchez.
0: I only want to love you.
1: Two titans, one place. Might be done by Soul Selling, you know. It might be, because they finished late.
0: Only thing I did.
1: I'm going to be there. I'm going to tell my staff you're working. I'm not here. I'm going down to Soul Cellar to watch the Titan Clash. Can't wait.
0: Every night I sleep, I dream of you.
1: Will it be the older one or the younger one who comes out king?

DJ Finley along with Mr. Scorcher. They'll be on the mics. She was so amazing. Ooh. I was captured by her. Me and the rest of the game, we're just going to watch. Mm-mm. Who are going to win this? So who are going to win this? Only thing I did. Sanchez, me have to pull up, me have to pull up. Well on. The way you make me feel that again, that tune is bad. I only want easy care and pressure. I reckon you could take him, mate. I reckon. Right. I don't know. I don't think he's ready. Only thing I did was love you. Kieran Pressure. All I wanted to do. Kieran Pressure. Every night I sleep. Stiley staying very quiet. I notice. I understand, Stiley. I get it. You make me. Titan. All

0: I'm going.
1: She was so amazing. I was captured by her smile.
0: Sanchez, so I often do hear this one.
1: Only thing I did was love you.
0: That's the only thing, you know. That's the only thing we do, you know.
1: Make me feel that's all I wanted to do.
0: Easy Tracy, Love Music. Wow. What a pull up you want. You want a crash?
2: This is Barry Goldfinger.
1: I only want to love you, baby.
0: Listen. Easy Tracy, Love Music. My God.
1: Pull it close and treat you right.
0: Instant pull up.

0: Hold tight, Donna. How you doing, Donna? You all right? Everything good, Donna? You sure? You sure? You know my number, Donna. You know my number.
1: Only thing I did.
0: That's all me do. That's all. Not than nothing else. That's all me do. Easy, Miss Marlene. Lots of love around you. We're here for you, Marlene. Just said a word. You need something? Talk, man. Talk!

0: That's all. That's all. Nothing else. That's all.
1: Every night I sleep, I dream of you.
0: Just come on. Come on.
1: Make me feel that's all.
0: Sanchez, man. 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

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More in your ear. That's all I wanted to do. Thank you for the welcome back. It nice, you see. I met you a long time ago. Once again, I will say thank you for management for the all the understanding. Cha. Team, right? That's all. I think when we do the Titan Clash between Mr. Kieran Pressure and Mr. Style Lily, get Denise Peters to do a PA as well.

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0: I like to play these vocals, you know.

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Because he's going to need it on the Clash of the Titans. It's going to be at Soul Cellar. It's Kieran Pressure versus Mr. Stiley.

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PA by Denise Peters. 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Everyone is wondering. Oh no. 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You know the ones that soak up everything? Questions. 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Lord God, Styli, please.

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They'll be on the guest list. Only just walking. There'll be food on the night. 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Tell me out. 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

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Yeah, man.

title of music says, I am coming to the Titan Clash. 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Of course you are. 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Please don't accept no bribe payments from Styli. 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

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Then come back on the other side. 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
3: 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No stopping us now.
4: I got a confession.
3: True identity. I'm busy, you see.
4: Ooh, I didn't know a certain dream came true.
3: Outside Dave P, I do apologize.
4: In my,
3: that's what good music does to good people.
4: Yeah.
3: Let's both blame ourselves.
4: Bring.
3: And blame the artist for producing.
4: Yeah.
3: You know what I mean? You know what I mean?
4: Yeah. You're my fantasy.
3: Fantasy.
4: Yeah.
3: That's everyone that's got a fantasy.
4: Yeah.
3: That again, that tune is bad. What is your fantasy? True Identity is asking. I'm asking as well, you know what I mean?

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Tune. 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I just don't want to interrupt them. Such a fantastic band group. Tunes on top of tunes. Remember the first time I received their LP, I was like, what? Are you in? Every single track, what?

0: More music, more vibes. We're of it, we're of it. So let me know your fantasy. Some people like gentle rain on their face. That's a fantasy. Some just like to walk in the park. That's a fantasy. Some just like to spend time with their loved one. That's a fantasy. Yeah, you're my fantasy. Listening to our radio station could be a fantasy as well. You know you make it real. Especially if you're listening to your favorite presenter as well. Yeah. Come on, come on, come on. Hey, tell me, I won't tell no one. You know me. So real, yeah. Is it really you I'm feeling? Come on now, don't be shy. I won't tell, I promise. I just know. I just know the information. It's even more. While you think about your fantasy and how you're going to put it in words, let's give you more. Anthony Richards. Strong love, love stronger, and you. Oh, yeah. Stronger than steel. How long? Not even Superman could have heard this.
1: Since I've been loved.
0: You're not gonna pull it up. You do, you do, you do.

0: Is it really? Me and you. 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Love so good.
1: Me and you. We should lose excellent radio. You lose a good thing. Oh, yes.

0: is Anthony Richard Cesar.
1: Easy Most High. Me? Lord God.
2: And you.
1: Make a draw tune now.
2: Oh yeah.
1: Of them, of the listeners, one on one make two.

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1: 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So.

words, man, the words. Big tunes right here. Just the way you like it, alright? Stronger than steel. Stronger, stronger. So we're gonna keep giving you music in your ears. And you. It's the only place you wanna be is in your ears. Gonna love you, baby. You wanna be a part of your thinking and your decisions. Me and you. Original UK Pressure Radio coming at ya. Yes. Me and you. That's me, that's you. Of us working together, we're working. Well, I'm Miss Marlene. Me and you. I've talked to my friend, you know. Love girl, stronger than steel. All right, Superman, move.

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0: We're after.

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Sun Chess again. Come on. Are you listening to the words? Are you sure?

nice, doing nice. Some more music, more vibes. Do remember about the Two Titan Clash. It's going to be at the Soul Cellar. Giant number one, standing at 7'2". Kieran Pressure. The next giant, 7'1½". Mr. Styley. Denise Peters is going to be doing a PA. Wow. Mr. Scorch is involved. DJ Finley is involved. They're hosting. It's going to be a great night. Just watch out. You know the diaries are full. I know I'm going to be there. I'm going to tell my staff that me busy. Kieran said Mr. Styley should buy some Kleenex tissues. A whole box, a packet won't do. My God.

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All those, I want to big up all the teaching crew. How you guys all doing? I know you're coming up to your big break soon. You've done such a good job for the term, which is ending. Thank you for your good efforts and works. And the fact that we've got more people who are going to end the break with more knowledge. Thank you. Sister Ruby. Thanking all the teachers, lecturers. Thank you.

0: to go all the way with that one. 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Goes out to the teaching crew. Chucky Banton, come talk to them, please.
1: Son, to my wife.
0: Wife, you know.
1: No more is she my girlfriend.
0: No girlfriend, that gone.
1: No more is she my girlfriend.
0: Talk to them, Chucky Brixton, your barn man.

0: 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Like you know, when you change your status in your relationship, you was, now you are.
1: It's the love.
0: Nice.
1: Together that overcome all the ups.
0: Bossy, no, bossy, bossy.
1: Now I'm gonna tell the whole wide world.
0: Cruising the way you like it, that's what we know.
1: And I've got a beauty.
0: Gotta tell you from early, there's the next presenter in the wings already in the studio. Chilling.
1: I'm not
0: ready to give you great music.
1: But I've got a beauty.
0: Ready to continue the vibe.

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0: 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Whether they've been near or far, they're contributing to that great reggae music.
1: Those friends and
0: could be male, could be female. Let's just play some.

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1: Yeah, oh yeah, yeah.
0: So let's give you more British reggae singers. I call her the hummingbird. The lovely Verna Morgan.

nice. If you're chilling, one is one. Feeling the vibe, to turn. Just vibe you a little more all around. With a touch. Thank you for your time, your participation in making this a great show. Yeah. Once again, big shout out to management for their full understanding. Go on. So let's give you more. The time is ticking. And you know me, I like to squeeze them in.

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over to Birmingham. 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What a quick ride. One stop now. 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
1: Cause I've been
0: count, rely.
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0: So I really hope you've enjoyed the show. 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You've definitely kept me entertained.
1: He's my best friend.
0: I did say we've got another presenter in the wings. He's ready for draw more tune. Yeah. Give you their vibes.
1: Yeah, man.
0: Yeah. It's your number one station. He's providing for you. Yeah. That's what we do.
1: He's my best friend.
0: Go to Annette B,
1: yeah.
0: Birmingham's proudest, yep.
1: He's my best friend.
0: Goes out to the teaching. This is going to be a squeeze. Michael Gordon. Stevie P Production back in the day. Still song Chris.

0: 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The ads are coming.
1: I hear that music.
0: Back on the other side, another great presenter. Yeah. Giving you the vibe.
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1: Yo, this is I, Marshally. From a London, England, you know. A UK Pressure Radio, you know. We don't care when no one wants to say you can't go around the thing. 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Marshall, you said that. 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
2: 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And I'm an Errol Dunkley. Original at the microphone. So,

0: And big up all Massive and big up all crew. I'm an Errol Dunkler checking out. 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
3: Welcome back on the other side. Yeah, man, we're here, people. Reggae music we love. Normally, I mix it up, and sometimes on a Sunday, I play, you know, soul as well. We mix them, then. Depends on the mood that we're in, you understand? But we're here. One life, I live, people, then it done. So live life and enjoy it to the fullest, you understand? Simple as that, yeah? Style in the building.
4: 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This is JJ Bone to Singer right now. You are listening to one of the hardest working DJs that I know, Mr. Styley. You're my brother. Keep on keeping on. Let me say, boom.
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3: Yes, holy pa music to play today, people, from old to new, but we're here, you understand? I was going through some of my stuff. I said to myself, I ain't played this tune for a while, or this tune, or that tune, or... But, you know, sometimes you just have to get in that mood, you understand? Last week, I was unfortunate not to be busting certain tunes I wanted to. Situations happen, but it's how you bounce back. Because I want to tell you, we lose a holy pa music, but the Lord is good. Because when you lose, you get loads back, you understand? So... testing times, but as they say, I've come through slowly but surely. So big up those who are locked in. You've been locked into UK Pressure Radio. We appreciate the love and support you give all of our DJs, because sometimes we might not even get to tell you, but me, Mr. Styly, I will tell you straight, I'm grateful. I'm grateful for the support that we get from all the radio listeners, whether you're in the UK or you're abroad, you're spending your time just to come inside the chat room and bless us up, especially if sometimes if the DJ ain't sounding right or the mic or whatever, you let us know, and then we just have to deal with it quickly and swiftly. But it's all about family love, because that's what we do with family love, people, not unless family love, and that is what it's about. When people show love to their family and there's no bad vibes or nothing like that, we just get on with it and do what we have to do. So in the meantime, between time, people, we're going to continue. We're in that little nice small people, yeah? Someone even asked me, have I got any Judy Boucher? Really? You sure? You sure?

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If one of my friends who doesn't really tune into the radio is tuned in right now, even he asked me to pull it up, you know?

0: tonight. 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Just come back not long ago. And me dropped this tune in the oldies night. The whole room turned around and looked at me and said, where you know that from? Jeez. My arms tonight. So many calls and texts, you know. Jeez, Mr. Stanley, what I go on today, you know. At different settings, you know.
1: This is UK Pressure Radio.
0: Yeah, man, Judy Boucher. Sometimes these tunes can make you cry and be emotional as well, you know. Because I'm sure everyone's got some kind of memory to this song, you know. Whether it's a family member or a situation, you know.
2: If my love was empty.
0: Ian goes to me, Mr. Style, I'm going to get two of my ex-girlfriends to tune into your show, you know. I said, you can't, they're tuned in already.

0: Elaine said, Mr. Stiley, are you raving tonight?
1: Believe me.
0: You know me already, I live life, you know.
1: I would share my
0: I might step up. The bridge is only a little sight in the park, they don't need. Is it clap a minute? We'll see how it going on. Let's say happy birthday, late birthday goes out to Uncle Scully from Porky's, the CEO. The month of September is a lot of birthdays, you know. My dad's birthday, my grandmother's birthday, my auntie's birthday,

catchy, you know, certain tunes that play out to anything. These tunes are very emotional songs, you know what I mean? But big tunes, Judy Boucher, you mean? Hey, Sister T, you know this tune here? You know this one?

Because I said certain songs, we just let them play out, you know, because they mean big tunes, big tunes, you understand? So people, we're going to go deep with the revival now, yeah? So let's keep it moving. UK Pressure Radio. Yeah, man, we play big people music, not listening, not slackness, big people music, you understand? So that is how it is. So we'll drop something like this now, because we grew up in these tunes there. Sister T, you know this one, innit? Jeez.

Thank you for everybody sending me condolences messages. 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God bless you all. That's all. As they say, life does go on, you know. But it's always a sad time when you lose.

Sounds of the Mighty Diamond. I don't mind how you mean. Listen. Once again, Lodge with chat room crew. I don't mind. Very live in the chat room today, but like, you know. And also, bless up to those who have been messaging the WhatsApp. Messages coming from left, right, and center, you know.

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1: 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Gonna give you some more Mighty Diamonds like this. So you ready, people?

0: Hey, Nigel, you might have to sing this tune, you know. At your wedding, you know. You might have to sing this tune to Marley, you know. You know them tune? And the way
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0: Hey, Jermaine, you might have to sing this at your wedding too. I'll tell you, a big tune this now. Sister T, Lodge, myself, enjoy the rest of your afternoon. Blessings to Mummy as well.

0: Welcome on board, Doreen. So Mr. Stanley, where you get them tune?
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0: If things get bad, work treat, you know. 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

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Just hold that. This one's called Keep It Up. 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
1: When we say big people music, we're taking you back in time like this. Oh my gosh.
2: Oh yeah, yeah.
1: You're not there, right, Wilson?

People night's coming, you know. It's coming Friday, free entry party. Cause it's my Mr. Stiley at Samoa's Wine Man, Norbury. Doors open from 10 p.m. to 11. Free entry all night. So if you're working, you can go home chilling, and then come and party with Mr. Stiley. We're gonna get down to numbers at 3, 4 a.m.

cheese, cheese. Now you be still carrying pressure you keeping, sir. 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Now I'm running for the Sunday now. 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

0: dream. Yeah, sounds of Barry Beans, Wide Awake, you know what I mean? Let's see you right back under the sidekick.
1: 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Run it, my selector.
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for. But I'm gonna give you something like this. 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Lord of mercy. Jeez. My tune, people. Maybe. Pure new tunes it is. Drop one or two soul and then go in the reggae again. Alright. Okay.

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UK Pressure Radio, pure new tunes it is, and it's all for hearing. What a show. Give me some feedback on this one, people. Let me know what you think about this track, you know.

Yes, Marcia. You see the version I'm badging on my friend Alfie here. Jeez, Lord of Mercy, Mr. Style. Oh, you know, you hold on tight on somebody, let them know what time and day it is. All on tight and not let go. Anyway, jeez. Elaine, you know I'm going to be playing at your wedding next year. I'll be mad. I'm landing at the music from now and the sounds.

0: Yes, we're going to play an artist. He sadly passed away, but let me tell you something. Boy, the tune wicked. R.I.P. Dean Buckingham. He passed away a couple of years ago, studied that, but boy, the tune bad.
1: A lot of things have changed, baby. Sometimes you can't have all the things you want. So much has happened since then.

Yeah, man's coming from Dean Buckingham, yeah. Dean Buckingham, he sadly passed away a couple of years ago, but what a tune, you know. You see many people messaging me right now, say, yo, Stanley, a tune. So, yeah, man, R.I.P., you know, Dean Buckingham. I thought, let me drop that tune, you know what I mean? Because I like that tune. I play it on the sound system, it sounds nice. So, right about now, people, just playing all new tunes. Is that one there? That tune's not even an old tune, to be honest with you, yeah. You might have heard it for the first time and thought, like, wow, that sounds all right still. Yeah, man. So we're in at seat tuner number 07949283646. That's 07949283646. I'm going to play another brand new tune. Ginger.

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You like this, you know.

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1: Welcome, welcome, welcome, each and all, to another edition of The Flex with Miss Susie Wong here on UK Pressure Radio. I hope you've all been well since I've last been on air, and I'm sending out some blessings to each and every one of you. Okay, right, I'm going to do some housekeeping. 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I'll repeat that, 07415-063652. And you can also join us in the chat room. I'm not sure if the link's working. I have problems getting in, but I'll give you the chat room details anyway. If you go to the UK Pressure Radio website and scroll down to see the chat room icon. If you've registered already, just come on in. If you haven't registered, you need to create a username and a password, then you can come straight on in. Shout outs to all the early birds and Imagine Everald over there in East London, Michelle G, and everybody else who's listening silently. Okay, right, that was start of the show there for Mr. Billy Paul and Let's Make a Baby from 1975. Going to give you a bit of soul, a bit of rare grooves, and then on the after the ad break, we're going to go into our reggae segment. Okay, I've got a couple of new tracks for you to listen to today. Right, going over now to Mr. Randy Brown, and this track is from 1978, entitled I Wanna Make Love to You.

Yes. Shout out going out to Nicole, who's joined us. Welcome aboard, Nicole and Nev. And I'm going to go over now to Mr. Clifford Coulter and Love's Too Hot to Hide from 1980.

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0: Nicole singing away, sing that girl. It's a pleasure to have your company.

Yes, the wonderful, wonderful voice of Mr. Clifford Coulter. And so we go over to Eye Level from 1985. And this track is entitled In the Sand. This takes it back to, I think, a Splash Wine Bar. I think it was Splash Wine Bar over there in Hackney Sides back in the day.

Yes, Eye Level and In the Sand. Okay, going over now to 1984, and this one's on the Philly Records label. And Mr. Melvin, Harold Melvin, and his Blue Notes. And I really love you. Yes, I do.

Yes, wicked, wicked track there from Mr. Harold Melvin in and the Blue Notes. Bless up day, DJ Findlay. Welcome, welcome, welcome. Okay, going over to one of our queens of soul, Miss Betty Wright, and

Yeah, Sonia B just sent me a message. She says, heavenly hail up to our Mellow Al, aka RD. I know he's saying, go on and play them tunes, Susie. He probably is, Sonia B. It probably is, yes. Okay, going over now to Ben and James. And you never know what you got till it's gone, which is very true. 1978 was the year. Most time firing shots in the chat room. Thank you, Most High.

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0: The music just turns me on.
1: 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I love my music. This is MCB from 1983, and the time is right.

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Okay, right. 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

0: and let you into a little secret. 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
1: Who is this?
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1: Don't you know what time it is?
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1: 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I have to get up in the morning and go to work. 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

0: Hi, it's your girlfriend Drika Tibbs, and I'm bigging up Susie Wong. Keep going deeper and deeper and deeper into that cocoa basket and bring out some sweet selection, some sweet music. Boom.
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0: As I said, this is Paul Dawkins. Tune into Susie Wong. All the time. Out.
1: Welcome, welcome, welcome back on the other side. And I'm going to go into a reggae segment. But before I do that, I'm going to give you a new gospel track. And some being released by JJ Born to Sing, featuring Morpheus, Gigi and Carly Mack. And it's... listen to the lyrics a bit. It's like a tribute song to those who have passed, okay? So let's take it away. It's Blessed Not the Place with some gospel.

Bless up JJ and Gigi and Carly Mack. Wicked, wicked, wicked track. And Lady Empress, I can see you enjoyed that one as well. I love it, I love it, I love it. Okay. I'm going over now to a track that was released earlier this year. It's entitled Easy, and it's by Assassin, a.k.a. Agent Sasko, and Christopher Martin, and the track's entitled Easy. Oh!

next track coming up, I want to give a big thank you, a big shout out to Mr. Derek Fevier and the Lady Frederica Tibbs. Some of you might have seen snippets of this song on social media, but I've been the first one to play the full track of this Louisa Marks and Michael and Jackson's cover. It was done by the Jacksons in 1977. Louisa Marks made it her own in 1978. And Frederica Tibbs has put her own personal touch on it with the help of Mr. Derek Fevier. Thank you both for allowing me to play this track. Thank you. In its entirety.

Thank you once again, Frederica and Derek, for letting me give me the honour and the privilege to be the first to play this track. Okay. All right, so it will be released very shortly, and I know it's going to be sent out to the DJ shortly as well, so keep a lookout for it. All right. Going over now to Mr. Mark Anthony Myrie, who celebrates his 53rd birthday this week. Who's Mark Myrie, you may ask? None other than Mr. Buju Banton. I'm going to give you a couple from him, starting with his latest track, Butterflies.

to leave one legend, we go to another one, passed away a few years back, but would have been celebrating their 76th birthday this week. So Gregory Anthony Isaacs, so I'm going to give you one and two from him.

Okay, so we have another heavenly birthday, Mr. Kenneth Biles, aka Junior Biles. First track coming up from him. Everybody knows this one.

Birthday to Mr. Junior Biles. As we go over now to the regulars, or the the rebel regulars, as they were known back in the day, and the reggae regulars, alongside General Saint and Jah Love, and this is from 1981. Always used to get excited when the Green Sleeves label came out of the reggae of the record box back in the day.

Make sure you keep it locked to the top of the hour. An excellent presenter coming up after myself, okay? I'm going to leave you with a little bit of Mr. Bob Marley himself. I don't know, something drew this one at me today, okay? And it's entitled Roots from 1986, backed by the i3s, of course. And this is my last one.

0: We'll be back. Don't go away now.
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So keep those dials locked. Big up the last DJ. What a beautiful show. 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